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1: 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Put your hands up. Put your hands up. Put your hands up.

with my Nikes on, Nikes on. 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I'm walking down the street with my Nikes on, Nikes on.

Expressions, where you from? New York City or London? Miami, Chicago or Brixton? Berlin, Ibiza, Kingston. Expressions, where you from? New York City or London? Miami, Chicago or Brixton?

Money don't love you. Money don't love you. 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Money don't love you. Money don't love you. Money don't love you.

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Black, white, red, or brown, no one is denied. It's love that is served. Rejoice, Latino.